was crossing the snowfields in front of the Capitol building. It was Christmas and I was alone. Strange city, strangers were friends, and I was broke. As the Carolines sang its song, I dreamt of success. I would be the best. I would make my folks proud. I would be happy. It hasn't happened yet. It hasn't happened yet. It hasn't happened.

0: Yes, there are nods in my direction. 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But still,
1: I'm scared again.
2: I'm scared again.
0: I'm scared again. Foot slipped. Pebbles fall, and so did I. Almost.
1: I'm high.
0: On Yosemite. The big gray wall.
1: Fear of falling.
0: Where to put my foot next?
1: This is a nightmare.
0: I'm afraid I'm gonna fall.
1: At one with the mountain.
0: I whispered in the air.

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And yet, I'm waiting for that feeling of contentment, that ease at night when you put your head down and the rhythm's slow to sleep. 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I'm there, not halfway between sleep and death, but looking into eyes wide open, trying to remember what I might have done, should have done. 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I need peace. It hasn't happened yet. It hasn't happened.

0: 101.1.
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those who can hear me, I say, do not despair. The misery that is now upon us is but the passing of greed, the bitterness of men who fear the way of human progress. 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And so long as men die, liberty will never perish. 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
2: 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They can stimulate and tease.